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CJSN is a proud part of Golden West, connecting communities. She's

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We'll take care of the music and the local info. 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

Dear Drunk Me, that's Chad Brownlee on Country 94.1, Country 1490. Hello and good morning. It is Chris along with you here on the show, powered by Canadian Tire. Appreciate you tuning in with me today. 6:20 right now as we mosey along the finally Friday edition of the show. 11 degrees currently sitting in Swift Current, 13 in the Shaunavon area right now, warming to a high of 27 degrees, going to get much nicer out. Plus, there is still now a risk of a thunderstorm. Of course there is. Why wouldn't there be? But looking great on Saturday.

0: Boss hits that make you late every morning. And you're totally okay with that. Country 1490.
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Dallas Smith and How Do You Miss Me on Country 94.1, Country 1490. Good morning, it is Chris rolling along in the show with you, powered by Canadian Tire. Appreciate you tuning in with me this morning. 9:14 as we get set to play one of our favorite games. It is a little generation gap. The game where we give you a slang term and you give us the generation that you believe it came from. We got lots of generations to choose from. Silent Generation, the Baby Boomers, Gen X, Millennials, Gen Z, Gen Alpha. Could be any one of them, and there are so many slang terminologies that we haven't even begun to touch yet. So we're going to start out with today's term is day room. Day room. 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And you could be our big winner. 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So shoot us a text on the Full Line Ag text line. What generation brought out the slang term day room? 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

0: Tonight, a few clouds, wind west 20 kilometers an hour, becoming light this evening, and a low of 13. For Saturday, sunny, becoming a mix of sun and cloud in the morning, wind becoming southwest 30 kilometers an hour in the afternoon with a high of 29. For Sunday, sunny and a high of 27. Monday, sunny and a high of 25. And Tuesday, sunny and a high of plus 26. 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

Morgan Griffith's Just Being Me is on Country 94.1, Country 1490. Hello and good morning. My name is Chris. Appreciate you tuning in with me here in the show, powered by Canadian Tire. 11:13 right now as we mosey right along. 18 degrees in Swift Current, 19 in Shaunavon currently, with temperatures hitting 27 degrees on the day. Going to be sunny and warm, but a slight chance could see a little bit of a rain and a little bit of a thunderstorm this afternoon, too. Those details all available by checking out the Canada West Harvest Center local weather page on Swift Current online. This song became his third number one hit single back in 1995. 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
2: Good afternoon, it's Eric Adam taking a look at your five-day forecast. Today, sunny near noon, then a mix of sun and cloud with a 30% chance of some rain showers and a risk of a thunderstorm. Wind becoming west 20 kilometers an hour this afternoon with a high of 27 and a humidex of 30. Tonight, a few clouds, wind west 20 kilometers an hour becoming light this evening and a low of 13. For Saturday, sunny, becoming a mix of sun and cloud in the morning, wind becoming southwest 30 kilometers an hour in the afternoon with a high of 29. For Sunday, sunny and a high of 27. To start your work week off on Monday, sunny and a high of 25. And for Tuesday, sunny and a high of plus 26. 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